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1: Good morning. A trial is scheduled for 2027 for a 23-year-old Woodstock woman accused of stabbing a 74-year-old woman in her home. The trial for Destiny Dawn Innes, who faces an attempted murder charge, is scheduled to begin in October of next year. 10 days have been set aside for the proceedings. Innes was charged after Woodstock police reported a violent altercation at a Holton Street residence October 20th of 2025. Emergency crews responded to the home around 9 p.m., according to Brunswick News. The 74-year-old woman was transported to the Upper River Valley Hospital before being transferred to St. John Regional Hospital with serious injuries. Innes remains released under strict conditions. A tornado has been confirmed near Petticoatiac after a fast-moving storm sent residents scrambling for safety Friday evening. The Northern Tornadoes Project says the storm produced a preliminary EF0 tornado with winds estimated between 105 and 135 kilometers an hour. Kim Bose says she was on her deck near the Pollitt River when a sudden silence turned into loud wind and a dark funnel-like cloud. She tells CBC she rushed inside as the storm hit and feared for her home and family. Only minor damage was reported. Environment Canada says it is still reviewing the event and will investigate further. Four people have been left without homes after a fire tore through a multi-unit property just outside Fredericton Saturday evening. Fire crews responded to the Lincoln Road property around 6:30 p.m. and brought the blaze under control within about an hour and a half. Officials with the Oromocto Fire Department say a four-unit building and an attached garage were heavily damaged, and a pickup truck was also destroyed. No one was injured. Assistant Deputy Chief Jerry Poirier says the fire investigation found no signs of criminal activity and the cause remains unknown. The property owner tells CBC everyone got out safely, while insurance work is now underway. And new data released by the Canadian Institute for Health Information this month shows that 1 in 10 patients, or around 180,000 people who were admitted to an emergency department in Canada, spent more than 48 hours waiting for an inpatient bed in 2024 and 25. The report shows around 1.5 million people spent more than 14 hours in emergency rooms during the same time span, a 28% increase from 2018 and 19. The report says older adults and people with chronic conditions like diabetes or high blood pressure are often in the emergency department the longest. There were 16.1 million visits to emergency departments across Canada in 2024-25. 12% of those visits resulted in hospital admission. Cheryl Chu, Director of Health Systems Analytics, says that longer wait times are due to factors that are originating outside of emergency departments, according to Global News. In addition, the report cites ongoing staff shortages that have led to temporary closures of some emergency department sites, with patients in rural and remote areas in particular being affected. In sports, Canada's historic run at the World Cup continues. Stefano Stacchio scored an injury time to give Canada a 1-0 win over South Africa and a place in the round of 16. On the diamonds, Texas clipped the Blue Jays 3-2. The Red Sox needed 10 innings to beat the Yankees 5-4. And in the CFL, the Alouettes

Edge to Ottawa, 37-35. Now you're up to date. I'm Jen Nicholson. And here's a look at your latest Environment Canada forecast. Look for a mix of sun and cloud today. Chance of showers. We could see thunder showers this afternoon as well. A high at 28 degrees. Partly cloudy overnight. Lows down to 13. A mix of sun and cloud for Tuesday. Chance of showers tomorrow. A high at 28 degrees. Into Wednesday, clouds and showers with a high at 27.

Music from Blondie to start your Monday. It is 6:07, 11 degrees right now. We're looking at a warm day, 28 with sun and cloud showers, that whole thing. But sun and cloud, not too bad at all, especially if you're on vacation. And that's our topic today, camping. Are you the type that needs all the comforts of home? Or when you go camping, is it a tent, fire-making abilities for food? Do you rough it? That's the question today. That's on Facebook. We had a very busy weekend, of course, very huge and successful Rib Fest. We'll talk about that coming up. And a very special ride through Woodstock landed here late afternoon yesterday. And we've got all of that as well coming up. Right now, Belinda.

0: 94.1 The Wave. It is 12 minutes after 6, 11 degrees right now. Not looking like a bad day at all. Little fog was out early this morning. There's a little bit of that left right now. But again, not too bad at all. Got to say good morning. I'm sure they're sleeping. But good morning to all the volunteers, organizers. Scott, Andrew, Mayor Jeff Wright was out as well. Ribfest over the weekend. My goodness. That was a good time. Really enjoyed the whole thing. It's like a community picnic. That's what I tell them each and every year. And it's wonderful to get out. Thank you guys for doing it. All the volunteers and help, entertainment, the folks that come in and cook for us each and every year. It was a lovely weekend and a job very well done.
1: 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We're celebrating Bryan's fourth album on Canada Day. 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

0: 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We have your forecast coming right up in detail. Nice warm day ahead. And dress for it, for sure.
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0: And here's a look at your latest Environment Canada forecast. Look for a mix of sun and cloud today. Chance of showers. We could see thunder showers this afternoon as well. A high at 28 degrees. Partly cloudy overnight. Lows down to 13. A mix of sun and cloud for Tuesday. Chance of showers tomorrow. A high at 28 degrees. Into Wednesday, clouds and showers with a high at 27.
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1: Good morning. New Brunswick's child and youth advocate says his office is investigating three more preventable child deaths. Kelly Lamrock revealed the news to a legislative committee, telling politicians the cases include a teenager who was discharged from a group home into homelessness and a six-year-old who died after ingesting drugs. The disclosure comes just weeks after Lamrock released a report on a 16-year-old known as Bobby, who died of a drug overdose in a flop house while supposed to be in the province's care. The social development minister says her department is making improvements, but Lamrock says the system worked exactly as designed and the child got lost. The New Brunswick Association of Nursing Homes has appointed Justin Weiss as its new chief executive officer, effective immediately. Weiss brings 15 years of legal and leadership experience, including a decade with the association, where he served most recently as chief operating officer and legal counsel. He previously worked with the Office of the Attorney General and led labor negotiations for nursing homes. Outgoing CEO Richard Logier will stay until August 28th to ensure a smooth transition. Board Chair Pauline Roy says Weiss' deep knowledge of the sector makes him the right leader to support quality care for more than 5,300 residents across 79 nursing homes. The Canadian Forces Snowbirds will be doing another series of flyovers today, continuing to spend more time in the Maritimes. The Snowbirds were in Moncton yesterday for a performance and have been based in Summerside for the past few days. On Saturday, they flew over the Hopewell Rocks, Greenwood, and Cape Split before heading to Summerside. Around 1:30 p.m. today, the Snowbirds are scheduled to PEI and head south over Cumberland, Colchester, and Hants counties to Peggy's Cove before refueling in Sydney and then tracking along northern Nova Scotia to Truro and DeBert. And the Canadian Border Services Agency says it's making it quicker and easier for international travelers to catch connecting flights at Canadian airports. A release says under the free flow international to international transit process, passengers skip in-person border check-ins and go directly to their next flight. Instead of travelers having to stop at customs, airlines will provide the CBSA with travel information. Officials say this will keep the border secure while saving time for travelers. A release from the CBSA says the process fits into the mandate for making legitimate travel easier while focusing efforts on higher risk travelers and activities. All travelers must continue to meet applicable entry and transit requirements, including holding a valid temporary resident visa or electronic travel authorization where required. More information is available on the Government of Canada website. In sports, Canada advanced to the round of 16 at the World Cup, thanks to Stefan Eustachio scoring an injury time to give Canada a 1-0 win over South Africa. Over to baseball, the Blue Jays lost a 3-2 decision to the Rangers. The Red Sox clipped the Yankees 5-4 in the 10th inning. And in the CFL, the Alouettes outscored the Red Blacks 37-35. Now you're up to date. I'm Jen Nicholson. 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Look for a mix of sun and cloud today. Chance of showers. We could see thunder showers this afternoon as well. A high at 28 degrees. Partly cloudy overnight. Lows down to 13. A mix of sun and cloud for Tuesday. Chance of showers tomorrow. A high at 28 degrees. Into Wednesday, clouds and showers with a high at 27.
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on your cigarette break. It's like 10,000 spoons when all you need is a knife. It's meeting the man of my dreams and then meeting his beautiful wife. And isn't it ironic?

0: 1041 The Wave, and it's time to take a look at what is trending on this Monday morning. A giraffe who had been lost in Texas has been found. The giraffe's name is Gracie. She went viral after she went missing and no one could find her. Now the search covered farms and ranches. She's safe and under care again. I'm just picturing a lost giraffe. Like, is it that hard to find? I'm glad Gracie's back and safe and sound, though. And this next story going to Virginia. A police officer recently driving to a call when a guitar crashed into his windshield. The officer was not injured, but now they're looking for the person who threw that guitar. I promise you, it was not Mark.
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0: 1041, The Wave. It is 6:52. We're sitting at 12 degrees, and you will need your sunglasses today. Not a bad forecast at all, and we're looking at highs up to like 28 degrees. So beautiful summer day to start the week. And a big night last night. If you were down on Lower Main Street and you saw a lot going on, there's a very good reason for that. Men Don't Ride Alone. It's a bicycle ride from Nova Scotia to British Columbia, raising money for Movember and, of course, men's health. And a local connection to this, too. We want to say good morning to Lorna Wood, her grandson, Thomas, and his buddy Val, bicycling across Canada to raise money. And they made a big stop in Woodstock last night. Lots of friends and family out to support them. I tried to get down, couldn't make it last night, but so good to see so many out. They do have a GoFundMe if you weren't able to get out and you wanted to, but you couldn't. You can also head to that GoFundMe on their Facebook page. You can find a link to it. And all you have to do is search Men Don't Ride Alone. You'll find it. And we're following as well. What an exciting adventure. And I gotta say, getting on a bicycle is one of the best things you can do for your health. And I gotta say, this is a long bike ride, guys. Get lots of rest. I know they're having a bit of a rest day today. And I'm sure that Lorna might even, I don't know, give them haircuts and make them all, you know, spruced up for the rest of the trip. But good luck with this. Men Don't Ride Alone in support of Movember. You can help them out. Find them on Facebook and make a donation.
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1: EF0 tornado with winds estimated between 105 and 135 kilometers an hour. Kim Bose says she was on her deck near the Paulet River when a sudden silence turned into loud wind and a dark funnel-like cloud. She tells CBC she rushed inside as the storm hit and feared for her home and family. Only minor damage was reported. Environment Canada says it is still reviewing the event and will investigate further. A trial is scheduled for 2027 for a 23-year-old Woodstock woman accused of stabbing a 74-year-old woman in her home. The trial for Destiny Dawn Innes, who faces an attempted murder charge, is scheduled to begin in October of next year. 10 days have been set aside for the proceedings. Innes was charged after Woodstock police reported a violent altercation at a Holton Street residence October 20th of 2025. Emergency crews responded to the home around 9 p.m., according to Brunswick News. The 74-year-old woman was transported to the Upper River Valley Hospital before being transferred to St. John Regional Hospital with serious injuries. Innes remains released under strict conditions. The New Brunswick Association of Nursing Homes has appointed Justin Weiss as its new chief executive officer, effective immediately. Weiss brings 15 years of legal and leadership experience, including a decade with the association, where he served most recently as chief operating officer and legal counsel. He previously worked with the Office of the Attorney General and led labor negotiations for nursing homes. Outgoing CEO Richard Logier will stay until August 28th to ensure a smooth transition. Board Chair Pauline Roy says Weiss's deep knowledge of the sector makes him the right leader to support quality care for more than 5,300 residents across 79 nursing homes. An 11-year-old boy from Bucktouche is about to live out a dream by taking part in a FIFA World Cup match. Theo LaBelle will travel to Toronto on July 2nd to be an official match ball carrier, bringing the game ball to the referee. Theo was born with complex congenital heart disease and has had three open-heart surgeries, according to CTV. His mother says he loves the game and always shows up, even when it's hard for him to keep up. Toronto holds special meaning for the family because that's where he had his life-saving operations. In sports, Canada advanced to the round of 16 at the World Cup, thanks to Stefan Eustachio scoring an injury time to give Canada a 1-0 win over South Africa. Over to baseball, the Blue Jays lost a 3-2 decision to the Rangers. The Red Sox clipped the Yankees 5-4 in the 10th inning. And in the CFL, the Alouettes outscored the Red Blacks 37-35. Now you're up to date. I'm Jen Nicholson.
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1: And here's a look at your latest Environment Canada forecast. Look for a mix of sun and cloud today. Chance of showers. We could see thunder showers this afternoon as well. A high at 28 degrees. Partly cloudy overnight. Lows down to 13. A mix of sun and cloud for Tuesday. Chance of showers tomorrow. A high at 28 degrees. Into Wednesday, clouds and showers with a high at 27.
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0: 1041 The Wave, and it's time to take a look at On This Day, see what's going on around. Today is the 29th of June. Yeah, Canada Day is coming right up. July 1st is Wednesday. On this date in 1975, Steve Wozniak tested his first prototype of the Apple I computer. 1975! Do the math on that one. In 2007, the first Apple iPhones went on sale. Had this big discussion over the weekend about cell phones and all that stuff. I don't know. I like my phone. I'm not even going to change it. And checking some celebrity birthdays, Fred Grandy. You may know Fred as Gopher on the Love Boat. Believe it or not, he's 78 years old today. Wow. And Gary Busey is 82. We have a local birthday as well. Happy 23rd birthday to Jeanette Etherington today. Jeanette, that's from your mom and dad, Vincent, Hannah, and Uncle Arden, and all of us here at The Wave. We hope you have a fantastic day.
1: 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We're celebrating Bryan's fourth album on Canada Day. 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

0: the Parachute Club on 104.1 The Wave. And if you got that QR code over the weekend at Ribfest, you could be our next winner of $250 in gas. Hope was our first winner on Friday. We have another winner coming up this week, and I'll tell you where you can find me is Canada Day. The cruiser will be downtown, and that code is right there. You don't even have to ask. You come up and you take it. It's on the cruiser, and we want to see you entered to win all that free gas. What a wonderful prize that is. It really would help a lot of travel plans this summer, $250 in gas. Just another reminder about Canada Day as well. No Rotary Radio Bingo this week, all right? Everybody's going to take the day off. It is a holiday, and we're going to let them spend that day with their families. However, our hardworking Rotarians will be back next week. June 8th will be our next bingo. Weather's next.
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0: And here's a look at your latest Environment Canada forecast. Look for a mix of sun and cloud today. Chance of showers. We could see thunder showers this afternoon as well. A high at 28 degrees. Partly cloudy overnight. Lows down to 13. A mix of sun and cloud for Tuesday. Chance of showers tomorrow. A high at 28 degrees. Into Wednesday, clouds and showers with a high at 27.
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1: Good morning. A trial is scheduled for 2027 for a 23-year-old Woodstock woman accused of stabbing a 74-year-old woman in her home. The trial for Destiny Dawn Innes, who faces an attempted murder charge, is scheduled to begin in October of next year. 10 days have been set aside for the proceedings. Innes was charged after Woodstock police reported a violent altercation at a Holton Street residence October 20th of 2025. Emergency crews responded to the home around 9 p.m., according to Brunswick News. The 74-year-old woman was transported to the Upper River Valley Hospital before being transferred to St. John Regional Hospital with serious injuries. Innes remains released under strict conditions. A tornado has been confirmed near Petacodiac after a fast-moving storm sent residents scrambling for safety Friday evening. The Northern Tornadoes Project says the storm produced a preliminary EF0 tornado with winds estimated between 105 and 135 kilometers an hour. Kim Bose says she was on her deck near the Pollitt River when a sudden silence turned into loud wind and a dark funnel-like cloud. She tells CBC she rushed inside as the storm hit and feared for her home and family. Only minor damage was reported. Environment Canada says it is still reviewing the event and will investigate further. Four people have been left without homes after a fire tore through a multi-unit property just outside Fredericton Saturday evening. Fire crews responded to the Lincoln Road property around 6:30 p.m. and brought the blaze under control within about an hour and a half. Officials with the Oromocto Fire Department say a four-unit building and an attached garage were heavily damaged, and a pickup truck was also destroyed. No one was injured. Assistant Deputy Chief Jerry Poirier says the fire investigation found no signs of criminal activity and the cause remains unknown. The property owner tells CBC everyone got out safely, while insurance work is now underway. And new data released by the Canadian Institute for Health Information this month shows that 1 in 10 patients, or around 180,000 people who were admitted to an emergency department in Canada, spent more than 48 hours waiting for an inpatient bed in 2024 and 25. The report shows around 1.5 million people spent more than 14 hours in emergency rooms during the same time span, a 28% increase from 2018 and 19. The report says older adults and people with chronic conditions like diabetes or high blood pressure are often in the emergency department the longest. There were 16.1 million visits to emergency departments across Canada in 2024-25. 12% of those visits resulted in hospital admission. Cheryl Chu, director of Health Systems Analytics, says that longer wait times are due to factors that are originating outside of emergency departments, according to Global News. In addition, the report cites ongoing staff shortages that have led to temporary closures of some emergency department sites, with patients in rural and remote areas in particular being affected. In sports, Canada's historic run at the World Cup continues. Stefano Stacchio scored an injury time to give Canada a 1-0 win over South Africa and a place in the round of 16. On the diamonds, Texas clipped the Blue Jays 3-2. The Red Sox needed 10 innings to beat the Yankees 5-4. And in the CFL, the Alouettes edged Ottawa 37-35. Now you're up to date. I'm Jen Nicholson.
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1: And here's a look at your latest Environment Canada forecast. Look for a mix of sun and cloud today. Chance of showers. We could see thunder showers this afternoon as well. A high at 28 degrees. Partly cloudy overnight. Lows down to 13. A mix of sun and cloud for Tuesday. Chance of showers tomorrow. A high at 28 degrees. Into Wednesday, clouds and showers with a high at 27. 104.

0: 1041 The Wave. It is 7:38 on your Monday morning. 14 degrees right now. The sun's kind of working its way through a little bit of fog by the river, but beautiful sunshine. Kind of a mix of sun and cloud through the day, so not bad at all. 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Here's the question. What is the most important Canadian invention? All right. Prepare to be amazed. What about insulin? The prosthetic hand, the foghorn, pablum, or the telephone? Those are all really good choices, but I'm going to go with insulin. And right now, 100% of people also chose insulin. But you know what? You can have your say. That's why we have the Wave web poll. You can find it at thewavewoodstock.com this morning.
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1041, The Wave with Soul Asylum this morning. Our topic today, we're talking about camping. What do you prefer? Do you like everything, all the comforts of home, or do you like to really rough it when you're out in nature? I went camping one time with my cousin. My parents had a camper, so we used that one. And she made so much fun of me because I had a TV and I had a phone. This was a long time ago. Everyone's got phones now all the time. But back then, it was a little different. And she told me I was the extreme glamper. I don't think I'm the only one. You can weigh in on Facebook today.

0: 1041 The Wave. It is 10 minutes before 8 o'clock. We've got news, weather, and sports coming up. But a quick reminder as well, on Canada Day, there's just so much happening. Classic albums, top to bottom. You can tune in starting at noon for the Canadian edition, Reckless, from Bryan Adams. Oh, my goodness, what a great album that was. I'll be listening. I'm going to be downtown, so I'll have that cranked as well. It's brought to you by Avondale Kitchens. Check it out Wednesday starting at noon. Classic albums, top to bottom, Reckless with Bryan Adams. Oh, boy.
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104.1 The Wave. Heading into news time, we're sitting at 14 degrees. Great to see some sunshine. If you're by the river, we've had a little fog this morning to burn off, but not a bad day. Your complete forecast is coming up. To help take us to news, here's Joan Jett.

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5: Good morning. New Brunswick's child and youth advocate says his office is investigating three more preventable child deaths. Kelly Lamrock revealed the news to a legislative committee, telling politicians the cases include a teenager who was discharged from a group home into homelessness and a six-year-old who died after ingesting drugs. The disclosure comes just weeks after Lamrock released a report on a 16-year-old known as Bobby, who died of a drug overdose in a flop house while supposed to be in the province's care. The social development minister says her department is making improvements, but Lamrock says the system worked exactly as designed and the child got lost. The New Brunswick Association of Nursing Homes has appointed Justin Weiss as its new chief executive officer, effective immediately. Weiss brings 15 years of legal and leadership experience, including a decade with the association, where he served most recently as chief operating officer and legal counsel. He previously worked with the Office of the Attorney General and led labor negotiations for nursing homes. Outgoing CEO Richard Logier will stay until August 28th to ensure a smooth transition. Board Chair Pauline Roy says Weiss's deep knowledge of the sector makes him the right leader to support quality care for more than 5,300 residents across 79 nursing homes. The Canadian Forces Snowbirds will be doing another series of flyovers today, continuing to spend more time in the Maritimes. The Snowbirds were in Moncton yesterday for a performance and have been based in Summerside for the past few days. On Saturday, they flew over the Hopewell Rocks, Greenwood, and Cape Split before heading to Summerside. Around 1:30 p.m. today, the Snowbirds are scheduled to PEI and head south over Cumberland, Colchester, and Hants counties to Peggy's Cove before refueling in Sydney and then tracking along northern Nova Scotia to Truro and DeBert. And the Canadian Border Services Agency says it's making it quicker and easier for international travelers to catch connecting flights at Canadian airports. A release says under the free flow international to international transit process, passengers skip in-person border check-ins and go directly to their next flight. Instead of travelers having to stop at customs, airlines will provide the CBSA with travel information. Officials say this will keep the border secure while saving time for travelers. A release from the CBSA says the process fits into the mandate for making legitimate travel easier while focusing efforts on higher risk travelers and activities. All travelers must continue to meet applicable entry and transit requirements, including holding a valid temporary resident visa or electronic travel authorization where required. More information is available on the Government of Canada website. In sports, Canada advanced to the round of 16 at the World Cup, thanks to Stefan Eustachio scoring an injury time to give Canada a 1-0 win over South Africa. Over to baseball, the Blue Jays lost a 3-2 decision to the Rangers. The Red Sox clipped the Yankees 5-4 in the 10th inning. And in the CFL, the Alouettes outscored the Red Blacks 37-35. Now you're up to date. I'm Jen Nicholson. And here's a look at your latest Environment Canada forecast. Look for a mix of sun and cloud today. Chance of showers. We could see thunder showers this afternoon as well. A high at 28 degrees. Partly cloudy overnight. Lows down to 13. A mix of sun and cloud for Tuesday. Chance of showers tomorrow. A high at 28 degrees. Into Wednesday, clouds and showers with a high at 27.
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music from Kenny Loggins, Danger Zone this morning. And coming up next, we're going back to our topic. What kind of camper are you? Do you like to glamp and have all the amenities of home? Or do you like to go and rough it? Do you want to have to build your fire and cook on a wood stove or whatever it is? You can tell I'm a glamper. We'll go into that. See what people are saying next.

0: Tragically Hip on 104.1 The Wave. And what kind of camper are you? That's a simple question. It's on Facebook today. Do you like to rough it in the wild? Or are you more of a glamping type person like me? You like your full-size bed, bathroom, fridge, you want a TV, you want air conditioning? That's glamping, pretty much. There's probably more. But here, let's go to our comments. Aaron says, off-grid glamping. That's a great idea. I like that. Dorothy says, a serious camper. I think Dorothy thinks I'm a non-serious camper, which I am. I'm not serious at all. I should be. Sabrina says, serious glamping all the way. She likes the comforts of home. Susan says she loves the tent. Martin says, you've got to rough it. If you want to take it easy, stay home where you belong. I'm going to remember that because really, there's no place like home, is there?
1: 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We're celebrating Bryan's fourth album on Canada Day. 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

0: 1041, the wave. Temperatures already on the move. It's going to be a warm day. Highs near 28 degrees. Right now, 13. We have your detailed forecast coming right up.
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0: And here's a look at your latest Environment Canada forecast. Look for a mix of sun and cloud today. Chance of showers. We could see thunder showers this afternoon as well. A high at 28 degrees. Partly cloudy overnight. Lows down to 13. A mix of sun and cloud for Tuesday. Chance of showers tomorrow. A high at 28 degrees. Into Wednesday, clouds and showers with a high at 27.
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1: Good morning. A tornado has been confirmed near Petacodiac after a fast-moving storm sent residents scrambling for safety Friday evening. The Northern Tornadoes Project says the storm produced a preliminary EF0 tornado with winds estimated between 105 and 135 kilometers an hour. Kim Bowes says she was on her deck near the Pollitt River when a sudden silence turned into loud wind and a dark funnel-like cloud. She tells CBC she rushed inside as the storm hit and feared for her home and family. Only minor damage was reported. Environment Canada says it is still reviewing the event and will investigate further. A trial is scheduled for 2027 for a 23-year-old Woodstock woman accused of stabbing a 74-year-old woman in her home. The trial for Destiny Dawn Innes, who faces an attempted murder charge, is scheduled to begin in October of next year. 10 days have been set aside for the proceedings. Innes was charged after Woodstock police reported a violent altercation at a Holton Street residence October 20th of 2025. Emergency crews responded to the home around 9 p.m., according to Brunswick News. The 74-year-old woman was transported to the Upper River Valley Hospital before being transferred to St. John Regional Hospital with serious injuries. Innes remains released under strict conditions. The New Brunswick Association of Nursing Homes has appointed Justin Weiss as its new chief executive officer, effective immediately. Weiss brings 15 years of legal and leadership experience, including a decade with the association, where he served most recently as chief operating officer and legal counsel. He previously worked with the Office of the Attorney General and led labor negotiations for nursing homes. Outgoing CEO Richard Logier will stay until August 28th to ensure a smooth transition. Board Chair Pauline Roy says Weiss's deep knowledge of the sector makes him the right leader to support quality care for more than 5,300 residents across 79 nursing homes. An 11-year-old boy from Bactouche is about to live out a dream by taking part in a FIFA World Cup match. Theo LaBelle will travel to Toronto on July 2nd to be an official match ball carrier, bringing the game ball to the referee. Theo was born with complex congenital heart disease and has had 3 open heart surgeries, according to CTV. His mother says he loves the game and always shows up, even when it's hard for him to keep up. Toronto holds special meaning for the family because that's where he had his life-saving operations. In sports, Canada advanced to the round of 16 at the World Cup, thanks to Stefan Eustachio scoring an injury time to give Canada a 1-0 win over South Africa. Over to baseball, the Blue Jays lost a 3-2 decision to the Rangers. The Red Sox clipped the Yankees 5-4 in the 10th inning. And in the CFL, the Alouettes outscored the Red Blacks 37-35. Now you're up to date. I'm Jen Nicholson. 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Look for a mix of sun and cloud today. Chance of showers. We could see thunder showers this afternoon as well. A high at 28 degrees. Partly cloudy overnight, lows down to 13. A mix of sun and cloud for Tuesday. Chance of showers tomorrow, a high at 28 degrees. Into Wednesday, clouds and showers with a high at 27.
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0: 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You know what? You can have your say. 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

0: 1041 The Wave. I was talking to Mark early this morning from Manitoba, and the area he's in, not directly where he is, but very close, saw a very large tornado yesterday. In Manitoba, of course, they see massive tornadoes, one in New Brunswick as well on Friday. But anyway, they're all good. The band had a great time. The tornado stayed away. The rain didn't, though, but hey, everyone had a great time. So, yeah, keep your eyes on the skies. Your forecast is coming up.
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94 won the wave, and I have no idea why, but that song reminds me of grade 8. Do you ever do that? You hear a song, it takes you back. Be watching for the cruiser this week on Canada Day. I'll be downtown from 11 until 3. There's all sorts of events going on for Canada Day. And all of that starts in the morning, of course, Kids of Steel, that triathlon race happening at the Air Motor Center. There are all sorts of things happening, of course, with the dragon boats and downtown activities and lots of things happening. Also things going on at the Woodstock Elks Club. They have a bicycle and classic car parade. That lineup starts at 10:30. It goes from Green to Main to Water Street. So there you go. Just one of the events going on, but lots of things happening, food and fun and, of course, music and much, much more. So get downtown and spend the day. There's so much to see and do. Trust me, you can find the whole schedule on our Facebook page. And tomorrow I will be chatting with Lisa and Marianne about all that's going on.

104.1 The Wave. Just a reminder, we want to fuel your summer. We're giving away $250 in gas each and every week. That means, again, this week, we will have another draw. If you see the cruiser on Canada Day downtown behind NBCC, come on over, get that code, fill out your form, and you could be the next winner. Oh, wouldn't it be great to win that much free gas?

94.1 The Wave, Michael Jackson. And just a reminder, of course, this week with Canada Day, there is no Rotary Radio Bingo. No bingo this week. We're back on July the 8th, though. Next Wednesday, we'll be back at it trying to give away that cash. But this week, we're going to take a little break and let the Rotarians enjoy a day off.

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104.1 The Wave. Finishing up a Monday morning. That's going to wrap things up for me today, but keep it here. David Raines up this afternoon. All kinds of fun and entertainment. Love when he's on. I like listening at home, actually. Keep it right here. We've got lots for you, and I'll be back again tomorrow morning, bright and early. Have a great day.

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6: Here's a look at your latest Environment Canada forecast. Look for a mix of sun and cloud today. Chance of showers or thunder showers this afternoon. Highs near 28 degrees. Partly cloudy overnight, lows down to 13. Look for a mix of sun and cloud, chance of showers on Tuesday, highs tomorrow at 28. For Wednesday, clouds and showers with a high at 27 degrees.
0: The way.

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7: Here's a look at your latest Environment Canada forecast. Look for a mix of sun and cloud today. Chance of showers or thunder showers this afternoon. Highs near 28 degrees. Partly cloudy overnight, lows down to 13. Look for a mix of sun and cloud, chance of showers on Tuesday, highs tomorrow at 28. For Wednesday, clouds and showers with a high at 27 degrees.
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7: Your latest Environment Canada forecast calling for sun and cloud showers or thunder showers this afternoon. We'll see a high at 28. Partly cloudy skies overnight, lows down to 13. Look for a mix of sun and cloud, chance of showers on Tuesday. Your high tomorrow back up to 28 degrees. Clouds and showers, a high at 27 on Wednesday.
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0: Wave weather.
6: Your latest Environment Canada forecast calling for sun and cloud showers or thunder showers this afternoon. We'll see a high at 28. Partly cloudy skies overnight, lows down to 13. Look for a mix of sun and cloud, chance of showers on Tuesday. Your high tomorrow back up to 28 degrees. Clouds and showers, a high at 27 on Wednesday.
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0: the average person is going to consume this about 10,000 times during their lifetime. Any guesses as to what it is? I'll have our Mindbuster question coming up for you just a few minutes from now. But first, it's Cheap Trick on 104.1 The Wave.
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0: 1041 The Wave. It is David Raines in with you this afternoon. Happy Monday. Hopefully you had a good weekend. I know the weather wasn't super cooperative, but it wasn't horrible, I suppose. Could be in for a better week this week, though. It's time to jump right into our Mind Buster, and this one might have you doing some mental math. The average person is going to consume this roughly 10,000 times during their lifetime. What is it? Now, don't think too small, but don't think too big either. It's something that most people are familiar with, although how often they consume it can vary depending upon your habits, your age, or maybe even where you live. And if you spread those 10,000 times out over the average lifetime, it works out to something you probably encounter more often than you realize. The question is, though, what exactly is it? You can put your best guess on our Facebook page. I'll have some clues for you along the way. And then, of course, at the end of the show, I'm going to give you the answer to our Mindbuster question. We got lots more great music on the way this hour, including one from Benny King.
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0: 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It is David Raines in with you on this Monday afternoon. And for your Monday edition of Today in History, we learn that today is National Corvette Day. And it's also National Water Gun Fight Day. Although, don't do that in the office unless you've got prior permission. Could get you in a little bit of hot water. Lots of things have happened on this day over the years. For instance, back on this date in 1953, the first Corvette rolled off Chevy's assembly line. And it was sold for a whopping $3,250 at that time. Big money. Back on this date in 1975, the Jackson 5 announced they will be leaving Motown Records for Epic and changing their name to the Jacksons because Motown owned the Jackson 5 name. So if you didn't know how they became the Jacksons from the Jackson 5, there you go. Back in the state of 1994, the U.S. Figure Skating Association stripped Tonya Harding of her national title and banned her for life for the attack on Nancy Kerrigan. And that's exactly what happened on Today in History. We'll have more for you tomorrow. Got lots more great music on the way as well, including one from Tom Petty.
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9: Wave weather.
10: Your latest Environment Canada forecast calling for sun and cloud showers or thunder showers this afternoon. We'll see a high at 28. Partly cloudy skies overnight, lows down to 13. Look for a mix of sun and cloud, chance of showers on Tuesday. Your high tomorrow back up to 28 degrees. Clouds and showers, a high at 27 on Wednesday.
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0: 1041 The Wave. It is David Raines in with you this afternoon. And if you are a fan of shrimp, well, then your lucky day could be coming up because Red Lobster is giving one lucky fan an endless shrimp card that is valid for 25 years, which already sounds like something that you don't keep in your wallet. You keep it in a vault with fingerprints and probably a warning label. Now, the prize package includes a reinforced steel card, a biometric safe, and a year of jujitsu classes because apparently in corporate at Red Lobster, somebody said if someone has unlimited shrimp access for 25 years, we should probably prepare them for combat. Now, winners can choose between the endless shrimp package or a $15,000 cash prize, which is basically the ultimate fork in the road, financial responsibility, or a lifelong relationship with butter-drenched seafood. Which one are you choosing? They can enter. You can enter through the Instagram or TikTok pages, and the whole thing is limited to one meal a month, which is probably how they keep their shrimp from becoming a personality trait. Now, honestly, the real twist, though, isn't the shrimp or the steel card or even the safe. It's the jujitsu training, because nothing says endless seafood lifestyle like getting promoted from casual diner to full-time shrimp defense specialist. What will they think of next? We got lots of our great music on the way from the 80s, 90s, and more, including one from Toto.
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0: 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The average person is going to consume this 10,000 times in their lifetime. What do you think it is? Lots of people guessing cups of coffee, and that is a great guess, but it is not the one we are looking for. What else do you think that people could consume 10,000 times in their lifetime? You can head to our Facebook page, have your best guess there. Of course, at the end of the show, I'm going to give you the answer to our Mindbuster question, so don't go very far. We got lots more great music on the way from the 80s, 90s, and more, including one from Rick Astley.
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What if your childhood candy walked into the bakery aisle acting all sophisticated? Well, that's kind of what M&M's did, and I'll tell you about that coming up in just a few minutes from now. But first is Madonna on 104.1 The Wave.

0: 104.1 The Wave. It is David Raines in with you on this Monday afternoon. And so somewhere in M&M's headquarters, somebody looked at a peanut M&M and said, what if this tasted like brunch? And that is exactly how the new banana bread flavor was launched. It's the classic peanut M&M, but now wrapped in banana bread flavored milk chocolate. That's right. Your snack drawer just went from movie night to farmer's market with ambition. Now, they're not easing into it either. They've already landed at stores across the nation for a limited time only, which is candy code for panic buy before it disappears. And you start talking about it like a discontinued soda from 2007, because nothing says normal grocery shopping like standing in aisle five thinking, do I want chocolate? Do I want banana bread? Or whatever emotional journey this is supposed to represent. Well, if you get them, I'd love to know how they taste. Lots more great music on the way, including one from Don Henley.
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5: Wave weather.
6: Your latest Environment Canada forecast calling for sun and cloud showers or thunder showers this afternoon. We'll see a high at 28. Partly cloudy skies overnight, lows down to 13. Look for a mix of sun and cloud, chance of showers on Tuesday. Your high tomorrow back up to 28 degrees. Clouds and showers, a high at 27 on Wednesday.
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0: 104.1 The Wave, it is David Raines, and when people think about Canadian inventions, they might not realize how many everyday inventions have their roots right here in Canada. Now, today's Vogue Optical Web poll, we're asking, what's the most important Canadian invention? The telephone, the way it changed the world, the way the world connects? Is it insulin that has saved millions of lives? The foghorn, which has made travel safer on the seas? Or pablum, that helped generations of babies get a healthier start? We're looking for you to weigh in on this one, so make sure to go to thewavewoodstock.com and have your say on our Vogue Optical Web poll. Got lots more great music on the way, including one from Wilson Phillips.
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4: Good afternoon. Trial dates have been set for next year for a 23-year-old Woodstock woman accused of stabbing a 74-year-old woman in her home. Trial for Destiny Dawn Innes is scheduled for October 18th of next year, according to Brunswick News. Innes was charged with attempted murder after Woodstock police responded to a violent altercation at a Holton Street residence back on October 20th of 2025. The 74-year-old woman was first taken to the Upper River Valley Hospital before being transferred to the St. John Regional Hospital with serious injuries. Innes remains free on strict conditions while awaiting trial. Police are asking for the public's help locating an 89-year-old man from the Duguayville area. Jesus Garcia de Palo was last seen near Shipigan on June 21st around 1 o'clock in the afternoon. He was only reported missing to the RCMP this morning. Police say his vehicle was found abandoned and stuck in some mud on a trail off of Gloucester Junction Road in Bathurst, but there was no sign of him. Officers have followed up on several leads without success. Anyone with information is being asked to contact the Chaleur Region RCMP. A 40-year-old Burton man is facing child pornography-related charges. RCMP said the investigation began in December after alleged child sexual abuse and exploitation material was found in a device during a separate case. Jared Josiah Smith was arrested on April 22nd and remains in custody on other charges. He's formally charged today in Fredericton with accessing child sexual abuse and exploitation material. Smith is scheduled to return to court on September 22nd. RCMP have seized hundreds of stolen steel brand tools from businesses in Moncton and PEI as part of an investigation that spans several provinces. Police say the equipment seized is linked to a major theft in London, Ontario back in February, where nearly $650,000 worth of steel tools and other products were stolen. Items were later identified for sale in stores across New Brunswick and PEI. Search warrants were executed on June 23rd at four locations in Moncton and PEI, leading to the recovery of roughly $20,000 worth of stolen goods. Investigation involving multiple police agencies remains ongoing, and police say they continue to examine how the businesses came to possess the stolen tools. New Brunswick is launching a new virtual healthcare service as of tomorrow. Virtual Care NB will offer bilingual same-day or next-day virtual consultations 7 days a week from 8 a.m. to 8 p.m. Province says the service will support patients without a primary care provider as well as those needing non-urgent care when their provider is unavailable. Health Minister John Dornan says the program that begins on Tuesday will help treat common illnesses, provide prescription renewals, follow-ups, and lab referrals. Brunswickers can access the service through the Virtual Care NB website, MyHealthNB, or Telecare 811. New data from the U.S. Customs and Border Protection suggests that more Canadians are now crossing the New Brunswick border and traveling to the U.S. for the first time since soon after U.S. President Donald Trump came to office. Year-over-year passenger vehicle crossings at the border in Domain increased in March, April, and May. However, border crossings still remain well off the numbers recorded before trade tensions and Trump's 51st state insults began discouraging U.S. travel. Even with the slight rebound, border traffic is still more than 24% less than it was pre-Trump in 2024. The Government of Canada is highlighting the launch of a new national food security strategy this month. Jen Nicholson has the details.
5: Canada's Minister of Public Safety says the strategy is backed by more than $3 billion in investments over 10 years. The four main objectives include spurring grocery store competition and creating more choice for Canadians and boosting domestic food production across Canada. The objectives also include growing fruits and vegetables year-round and cutting red tape across the agricultural supply chain. Heath MacDonald, Minister of Agriculture and Agri-Food, says it's about giving Canadians greater choice, control, and access to affordable, locally produced food. He says by reducing red tape and helping innovative businesses get projects off the ground faster, new opportunities will be unlocked for farmers, food processors, and entrepreneurs across the agri-food sector. For MBS News, I'm Jen Nicholson.
4: In sports, round of 32 action continues at the World Cup today. Brazil faces Japan this afternoon, followed by Germany against Paraguay and the Netherlands against Morocco. Canada will face the winner of the Netherlands-Morocco game in the round of 16 this coming Saturday. And in the majors, the struggling Blue Jays will try to snap a six-game losing skid when they open a series at home tonight against the Mets. Now you're up to date. I'm Jeff Goodfellow.

A new cruise is making waves and taking one ingredient completely off the menu. Wait until you hear what's missing from every restaurant on board. We'll discuss that coming up. But first, it's Leonard Skinner on 104.1 The Wave.

0: 104.1 The Wave. It is David Raines in with you on this Monday afternoon. And for people who have a hard time eating gluten, well, there is good news on the horizon because a vacation can sometimes make it feel like a full-time job trying to read menus and ask questions, double-check ingredients, that kind of thing. But there is a new cruise line that is opening up their restaurants completely gluten-free. Oceanic Cruises plans to launch a ship in 2028 featuring 11 completely gluten-free restaurants. No worrying about cross-contamination, no scanning every menu item, just order and enjoy. Now, the company says the goal is simple, let people relax on vacation without constantly thinking about their food. Great idea for people with celiac or gluten sensitivities. And let's be honest, if the food is good enough, plenty of people will, without dietary restrictions, might be happy to come on board as well. Just don't expect the breadbasket to look quite the same as normal cruises. That's okay. Change is good. Lots more great music on the way, including Manfred Mann's Earth Band next.
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Still looking for your answer to our question of the day. Today, the average person is going to consume this 10,000 times in their lifetime. What do you think it is? 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
1: 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It is David Raines in with you this afternoon. The average person is going to consume this 10,000 times during their life. What do you think it is? Well, last hour I told you that it was not coffee, but I will tell you this hour that it is a food item. Obviously, it's going to be something they're going to consume. But yeah, what food item do you think that it might be? Not a drink, a food. You can head to our Facebook page with your best guess. We'll have lots more great music and another clue coming up for you next hour as well. 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
5: Wave weather.
6: Your latest Environment Canada forecast calling for sun and cloud showers or thunder showers this afternoon. We'll see a high at 28. Partly cloudy skies overnight, lows down to 13. Look for a mix of sun and cloud, chance of showers on Tuesday. Your high tomorrow back up to 28 degrees. Clouds and showers, a high at 27 on Wednesday.
5: The Wave.

0: David Rain, Timothy, this afternoon on 104.1 The Wave. And when people think Canadian inventions, they might not realize just how many innovations have their roots right here in our country. Now, today's Vogue Optical Web poll asks, what's the most Canadian invention or the most important Canadian invention? Was it the telephone, which changed the way the world connects? Was it insulin that has literally saved millions of lives? Or was it the foghorn that made travel safer on the seas? We want you to weigh in on the number of Canadian inventions. Which one do you think is the most important? You'll find those at thewavewoodstock.com on our Vogue Optical Web poll. 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
1: Good afternoon. Trial dates have been set for next year for a 23-year-old Woodstock woman accused of stabbing a 74-year-old woman in her home. Trial for Destiny Dawn Innes is scheduled for October 18th of next year, according to Brunswick News. Innes was charged with attempted murder after Woodstock police responded to a violent altercation at a Holton Street residence back on October 20th of 2025. The 74-year-old woman was first taken to the Upper River Valley Hospital before being transferred to the St. John Regional Hospital with serious injuries. Innes remains free on strict conditions while awaiting trial. Police are asking for the public's help locating an 89-year-old man from the Duguayville area. Jesus Garcia de Palo was last seen near Shipigan on June 21st around 1 o'clock in the afternoon. He was only reported missing to the RCMP this morning. Police say his vehicle was found abandoned and stuck in some mud on a trail off of Gloucester Junction Road in Bathurst, but there was no sign of him. Officers have followed up on several leads without success. Anyone with information is being asked to contact the Chaleur Region RCMP. A 40-year-old Burton man is facing child pornography-related charges. RCMP said the investigation began in December after alleged child sexual abuse and exploitation material was found in a device during a separate case. Jared Josiah Smith was arrested on April 22nd and remains in custody on other charges. He's formally charged today in Fredericton with accessing child sexual abuse and exploitation material. Smith is scheduled to return to court on September 22nd. RCMP have seized hundreds of stolen steel brand tools from businesses in Moncton and PEI as part of an investigation that spans several provinces. Police say the equipment seized is linked to a major theft in London, Ontario back in February, where nearly $650,000 worth of steel tools and other products were stolen. Items were later identified for sale in stores across New Brunswick and PEI. Search warrants were executed on June 23rd at four locations in Moncton and PEI, leading to the recovery of roughly $20,000 worth of stolen goods. Investigation involving multiple police agencies remains ongoing, and police say they continue to examine how the businesses came to possess the stolen tools. New Brunswick is launching a new virtual health care service as of tomorrow. Virtual Care NB will offer bilingual same-day or next-day virtual consultations 7 days a week from 8 a.m. to 8 p.m. Province says the service will support patients without a primary care provider as well as those needing non-urgent care when their provider is unavailable. Health Minister John Dornan says the program that begins on Tuesday will help treat common illnesses, provide prescription renewals, follow-ups, and lab referrals. Brunswickers can access the service through the Virtual Care NB website, MyHealthNB, or Telecare 811. New data from the U.S. Customs and Border Protection suggests that more Canadians are now crossing the New Brunswick border and traveling to the U.S. for the first time since soon after U.S. President Donald Trump came to office. Year-over-year passenger vehicle crossings at the border in Domain increased in March, April, and May. However, border crossings still remain well off the numbers recorded before trade tensions and Trump's 51st state insults began discouraging U.S. travel. Even with the slight rebound, border traffic is still more than 24% less than it was pre-Trump in 2024. The Government of Canada is highlighting the launch of a new national food security strategy this month. Jen Nicholson has the details.
2: Canada's Minister of Public Safety says the strategy is backed by more than $3 billion in investments over 10 years. The four main objectives include spurring grocery store competition and creating more choice for Canadians and boosting domestic food production across Canada. The objectives also include growing fruits and vegetables year-round and cutting red tape across the agricultural supply chain. Heath MacDonald, Minister of Agriculture and Agri-Food, says it's about giving Canadians greater choice, control, and access to affordable, locally produced food. He says by reducing red tape and helping innovative businesses get projects off the ground faster, new opportunities will be unlocked for farmers, food processors, and entrepreneurs across the agri-food sector. For MBS News, I'm Jen Nicholson.
1: In sports, round of 32 action continues at the World Cup today. Brazil already eliminated Japan by a score of 2-1 this afternoon. Later on, it's Germany against Paraguay, followed by the Netherlands against Morocco. Canada will face the winner of the Netherlands-Morocco game in the round of 16 this coming Saturday. And in the majors tonight, the struggling Blue Jays will try to snap a six-game losing skid when they open a new series against the Mets. Now you're up to date. I'm Jeff Goodfellow.
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0: Wave weather.
2: Your latest Environment Canada forecast calling for partly cloudy skies overnight. Look for a low at 13 degrees. For Tuesday, sun and cloud, chance of showers.

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We'll talk about that coming up in just a few minutes. But first, it's Eddie Money on 104.1 The Wave.

0: 104.1 The Wave, David Raines in with you on this Monday afternoon, and reality TV has given us a lot over the years. Dramatic breakups, awkward conversations, and now apparently a new code word for intimacy. On a recent episode of Love Island, a late night encounter between contestants Kenzie Annis and Corbin Mims led to an interesting confession the next day. Kenzie told viewers, "I was definitely getting some French fries, feeling pretty good." Well, social media immediately ran with that one, and now French fries has become the latest code phrase for lovemaking. The problem is that French fries was already one of the most beloved foods on the planet. Now imagine hearing someone say, "I got French fries last night," and wondering if they're talking about going through the drive-thru or something else entirely. Either way, French fries may never quite sound the same again. Got a lot more great music from the 80s, 90s, and more, including one from MC Hammer on the way.
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0: David Rain, Timothy, this afternoon on 104.1 The Wave. And here's a fun question. If you could remove one Canadian invention from history, which one would have the biggest impact? That's basically what we're asking in today's Woke Up to Cool Web poll. The choices include insulin, the prosthetic hand, the foghorn, pablum, and of course the telephone. Some inventions have saved lives, some have improved safety, others have completely changed the way we communicate. So it's easy to take those things for granted, but when one of those things is removed from the world, think about how different things would be. Which one would you take out? Make sure to head to our Facebook page, or to our website at thewavewoodstock.com and have your say on our Vogue Optical web poll. Lots of great music on the way, so don't go anywhere.
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7: Wave weather.
8: Your latest Environment Canada forecast, calling for partly cloudy skies overnight. Look for a low at 13 degrees. For Tuesday, sun and cloud, chance of showers tomorrow, a high at 28. Clouds and showers on Wednesday, with a high at 27 degrees.
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10: 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Can't touch this.

Still looking for you to weigh in on our question of the day today. The average person is going to consume this 10,000 times during their lifetime. What do you think it is? We'll have your final clue for you coming up in just a few minutes from now. 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

0: 104.1 The Wave. It is David Raines in with you this afternoon, looking for you to weigh in on our Mindbuster question today. The average person is going to consume this 10,000 times during their life. What do you think it is? Well, your clue so far is not coffee. Definitely not. Good answer. Lots of people drinking more than 10,000 cups in their lifetime. And it's something that is food. I will tell you that that food is sweet. So what do you think that might be? Does that help you out? If it does, make sure to head to our Facebook page with your best guess. Let us know what you think. I'll have the final and correct answer for you at the end of the show. Got lots more great music from the 80s, 90s, and more, including one from Tom Cochran on the way.
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Imagine the biggest fight in history taking place in the Roman Colosseum. Well, it almost happened, but the rental fee? Well, that was the knockout punch. We'll talk about that coming up in just a few minutes. First, it's Tina Turner on 104.1 The Wave.

0: 1041 The Wave, it is David Raines in with you on this Monday afternoon. Remember when everyone was talking about the possible MMA fight between Mark Zuckerberg and Elon Musk? Well, it turns out the discussions were actually real, and it nearly happened at the most incredible venue imaginable. According to UFC President Dana White, one idea was to hold the fight at the Roman Coliseum. The only problem? Well, the estimated cost to host the event there was about $150 million. Presumed pretty cheap after the fight on the White House lawn, doesn't it? The White says, though, that talks never really moved forward, but he confirmed that there was genuine interest. He also joked that if anyone wants to put up the money for the UFC to fight in the Coliseum, he's definitely all in. Now, to be fair, if you watch two billionaires settle a score in a 2,000-year-old gladiator arena, it does seem kind of appropriate for the setting for that one, doesn't it? The fight never did happen, but the venue choice might have been the most entertaining part of all. Got lots more great music from the 80s, 90s, and more on the way, including Madonna.
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No Rotary Bingo this week, but I'll tell you how much is up for grabs next week when it returns. We'll get into that coming up. But first, it's Rolling Stones and Satisfaction on 104.1 The Wave.

0: 1041 The Wave. It is David Raines back in with you this afternoon, and there is no Rotary Bingo Wednesday because of Canada Day, but that's okay because Rotary Bingo will be back next week, and that jackpot will climb to $11,100. That is a big jackpot, and $1,110 as the consolation prize is nothing to sneeze at either. So if you are looking to get in on Rotary Bingo, you got about a week to pick up your tickets, and then tune in next Wednesday at 8 for Rotary Bingo here on The Wave. Lots more great music on the way, including one from Trooper next.
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6: Wave weather.
7: Your latest Environment Canada forecast calling for partly cloudy skies overnight. Look for a low at 13 degrees. For Tuesday, sun and cloud, chance of showers tomorrow, a high at 28. Clouds and showers on Wednesday with a high at 27 degrees.
6: The Wave.

0: 1041 The Wave, David Raines in with you on this Monday afternoon. We've been talking about our Mindbuster question all day. And the question, the average person will consume this 10,000 times during their lifetime. What do you think that it is? Well, I told you that it was not coffee. It was food and it was something sweet, leading some of you to guess that it was chocolate, which would be the correct answer today. We'll have a brand new Mindbuster question for you tomorrow when we do it all over again. Until then, I remind you, please be kind to everybody you come across, because in a world where you can choose to be anything at all, choosing to be kind just makes the world a better place, all of us better people. And yes, you know, we can all use a little bit more of that. I'll see you back here tomorrow. I'll leave you some good music to come this afternoon, including one from Roy Orbison.
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3: June means sunny summer days are finally here, and it's the perfect time to switch to solar. 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
1: 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We're celebrating Bryan's fourth album on Canada Day. You'll hear the full album, song by song, start to finish, during Classic Albums Top to Bottom, Wednesday at noon on 104.1 The Wave. 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